0: Radio Orion.
1: I know that we are young and I know that you may love me, but I just can't be with you like this anymore. Alejandro.

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I want her to remember, music is my best friend.

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2: I know what y'all thinking. This is some old Janet Jackson type of shit. But it ain't about that. This is the real. The street life drama.

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I wonder if my day is coming, blame it on the entropy. My blood is pumping, I can see the end is right in front of me. Don't